Okay, sure. We just gave you a chance at winning $1,000. Not even 5 minutes ago. But the most important thing tonight is to be careful. Stay safe. Stay indoors. You know, tornado storm watches. Okay, I'm not trying to cause an alarm. It is 104.5 Latino Hits, but this is serious. Stay indoors. Latino.

Latino Hits has your chance to win tickets to the biggest concert coming to the Alamo City this summer. Sunday, July 19th at the Frost Bank Center. Grupo

hope you're staying indoors. I hope you're staying safe. I hope you're staying dry. I hope you're not on the roads. It's been a crazy, you know, past couple of hours with this weather. It is 104.5 Latino Hits, San Antonio's numero uno para hits. As you're staying inside, you're staying warm. Don't forget that we're giving you a chance at winning tickets to see Grupo Frontera. Cada hora al minuto cinco, getting you into that show, okay? El 19 de julio, that is 4 days away. Wow. Would you look at that? At the Frost Bank Center, we're going to get you into that show. So, you know, if you're bundled up, you're just trying to win some tickets, open up 104.5 Latino Hits on the iHeartRadio app. You can take us with you wherever you go for your shot to win this and your chance at winning $1,000 to pay your bills. That'll be coming up in the 8 o'clock hour. So just stay with us.

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1: 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Quiero que digas, bebe, dame. If you want to sing it like they do for some extra points, give it a shot. That is Bebe Dame right now. Good luck.

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Some parts are still on flood watch. So please, I just want you to stay safe. I want you to be careful. It is 104.5 Latino Hits, San Antonio's numero uno para hits. There are some parts that got, you know, hit the hardest. Anyone affected, I hope you're okay. Please stay indoors. 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

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Good luck.

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What a past couple of hours. I'm staying staring at the news. It just gets scarier and scarier. I hope you weren't affected. If you were, I am thinking about you. I'm praying for you. Flood watch, tornado watch, all the watches, the storm watches. 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

Frontera el 19 de julio. 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Again, Frostbank Center. Good luck. Yeah.

104.5 Latino Hits, San Antonio's numero uno para hits. Nothing matters more than you and your safety. So, you know, the weather has been just out of control. Flood watches, you get tornadoes, and I mean, there's some parts that are getting hit or got hit real hard. So I need you to stay safe, okay? 16 inches of rain is insane. Insane. So please, if you don't have to be on the road, don't be it. Even if you think it's getting better, that's fine. I would just still be cautious, still be aware, still stay safe. Nothing matters more than your life. Okay?

0: everybody gets rid of someone these days for the stupidest reasons, especially when there's an ick. It's like, oh my God, I got rid of them because of this. Our producer Matt broke up with a girl because of Leonardo DiCaprio.
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I hope you're staying safe. 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I hope you're okay if you've been affected by, you know, this crazy weather. I'm thinking about you. I really wish I could

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104.5 Latino Hits. We are less than 10 minutes away from your chance at winning tickets to see Grupo Frontera. Right here on San Antonio's numero uno para hits, 104.5 Latino Hits. 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

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Quiero que digas the winning keywords. Quiero ver a Grupo Frontera. That is, quiero ver a Grupo Frontera for your chance at winning tickets right now. Good luck. For the world.

0: everybody gets rid of someone these days for the stupidest reasons, especially when there's an ick. It's like, oh my God, I got rid of them because of this. Ah. Our producer Matt broke up with a girl because of Leonardo DiCaprio.
1: Yes.
2: Oh my God.
0: 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And what

everything you need this summer. And don't even think about missing this. We're shutting it down with the biggest concert to hit the Alamo City. Carol G at the Alamo Dome. Yeah, you could be there for free. So listen up.

everything you need this summer. And don't even think about missing this. We're shutting it down with the biggest concert to hit the Alamo City. Carol G at the Alamo Dome. Yeah, you could be there for free.

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0: everything you need this summer. And don't even think about missing this. We're shutting it down with the biggest concert to hit the Alamo City. Carol.
1: Upbeat.
0: G. At the Alamo Dome. Yeah, you could be there for free. So listen

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0: you're not sweating or double-fisting aguas frescas just to survive. We've got everything you need this summer. And don't even think about missing this. We're shutting it down with the biggest concert to hit the Alamo City. Carol.
1: Puppy.
0: G. At the Alamo Dome. Yeah, you could be there for free.

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Todo el verano, we're hooking you up with theme park tickets because your backyard

everything you need this summer. And don't even think about missing this. We're shutting it down with the biggest concert to hit the Alamo City. Carol G at the Alamo Dome. Yeah, you could be there for free.

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1: I wasn't ready for that one.
2: All right, jumping into the show. What's up? Everybody's here. Myself, Tino, Matt, Serena, and Nicasio. We'll start with him. He's thinking about kicking the friend out of his life, basically.
3: Oh, my God.
2: But what, makes you cut off a friend? I feel like it's got to be something pretty intense. He'll share it with us and break it all down. Next.

0: right, Tarantino Cochino Radio co-host Nicasio thinking about cutting off a friend. Who is the friend? Why do you want to cut him off? I'm all ears.
1: I can't tell you the friend's name, but just know he's, you guys all know him. He's
0: Chris?
1: No, I can't say the name.
0: Okay.
1: I just feel like lately he's been inviting me to like places, but like to single guy stuff. And it's just like, I'm for that, but now it's just like my girl's trying to catch on, and now she's just like, you know,
0: all of a sudden,
1: she's just like, yo, why are you doing this? Like, this is single guy activities. And what I mean by activities, I mean like the club, strip club one time. Mm-hmm. And I had to tell him no on that one, a hard no. And then like he'll invite me to like high-end restaurants, but we won't go eat. We'll go straight to the bar, and we'll grab a couple drinks. And I'm like, well, are we gonna eat? He was like, no, well, it's just, you know, this is where they come. You know what I mean? I'm just like, all right, cool. I was like,
0: oh, he's trying to push you to cheat.
1: Bro, in a sense, and I'm like, yo, I can't be in this environment because I know give me four shots, I'm single.
2: So based on that logic, you should quit your other job too of DJing at clubs.
1: Not true, because I'm there and I know I have to do a job and I won't drink because I can't, you know, I can't operate when I'm drunk.
0: I've seen this. Nicasio does turn down drinks.
3: I'm actually proud of you, though, to even consider, like, I need to cut off a friend because it might affect my home life.
1: I don't know if I want to cut him off. I don't know if I want to.

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1: I can work on my tone, yes.
2: Why don't you pull out my chair?
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0: let's talk to Kendra. We got her on the line right now, loyal listener of ours. Get her thoughts on it. We're just like cutting off friends. Do you think it's wrong? I know it sounds like a kind of dumb question, but I mean, you gotta, you know, Nicasio, for example, if you just tune in, you missed the whole story. Long story short, he's got a friend that keeps inviting him out for single activities. Nicasio has his baby mom and girl at home. He can't be out here acting like he's single.
1: Yes.
0: So is it wrong to, you know, cut off a friend based on your situation?
2: I think that people grow and people change constantly. So I feel like if somebody that you're friends with doesn't change with you, there can definitely be a lot of tension and create a lot of issues and ultimately come to a point where you need to cut them off.
0: Yeah, plus you control the energy around you and I feel like it's contagious. And if you got all this, ugh, you know, you're going to stay feeling down or out of it. So if you have the option to control it, then why shouldn't you?
2: 100%. I mean, I think it's hard for a lot of people to learn that and a lot of people to learn to respect themselves and the people that they put around you. But it truly is quality, not quantity.
3: Yeah, and you don't want to put yourself in situations either that maybe could get you in trouble, like based on your friend's decisions.
2: Yeah, I agree.
1: It's just hard to cut people off because it's like I like to see all the good things that we've done. Versus just the, you know, the small bad things that you do here and there. But it's just, if you're going to cause problems at home, then it's like I have to make a choice. You know what I'm saying?
2: Yeah, and it's going to get to a point where you don't have a choice. I mean, like, apart from friends, I mean, even family members, you know, you do that. You just can't have, if they change at a different rate than you, then that's fine. But you ultimately need to be on the same page in order to be able to coexist properly.
0: Look at us. This was a very healed and professional conversation. Yeah, I think we're all growing right now. We all grew together. Thank you, Kendra, for growing with us.
2: Of course.
0: While we're on the topic of growth, apparently you can grow out of things as well. Mm. And the stay-at-home mom. That's no longer a thing, according to research.
1: Oh, we've been on this.
0: let's talk more about it next.

0: This is kind of crazy. I want to see what Serena thinks about it. The stay-at-home mom is apparently out. It says dual full-time jobs are in. Both parents are now forced to work full-time because of necessity for the first time in U.S. history.
1: Duh. Poor babies. Mm-hmm.
0: It says 46% of two-parent households now have both parents working full-time, up from just 31% in 1970.
2: I mean, I get it. Things are expensive, especially the kids, like the diapers, they're so expensive. I think I pay like $50 for like the bigger pack. But if you were just to buy like, I don't know, the $10 one, like you literally go through it in like a day or two.
0: If you have more than one kid, how you're getting by right now, I don't know. And I applaud you. I have no idea how you're doing it.
1: Stop there with the one kid if you can't get by.
3: Well, it's too late. What am I going to do with my other two?
2: Yeah, like times have changed. Like I think we've definitely are more cautious of like what we're spending like this last year or so.
3: Plus you go out to eat, like Serena, you probably noticed this, kids meals used to be like $6 or $7, right?
1: No more.
3: Now it's like 15 to 20.
0: For a kid's meal
3: in places. I can't get out of a restaurant, even if my wife and I don't drink, for under $100. Like, it's impossible. $100 is a cheap night out now.
0: It's nuts, man. So I don't know. To anybody out there with families, God bless you.
3: Yeah, thank you.
0: Hopefully things somehow get lower. I don't know, man.
1: Tino, go get snipped, man.
0: I'm going to. Stay tuned next week.
3: Ooh, nice segue.
0: Listen, King Kylie. Kylie Jenner, man. She's on fire. She's got the Meta collab, which are actually really dope.
2: I want those. They're so
0: super,
2: bad.
0: Super cool. Crazy. She has a dunking collab as well. And we'll talk all about it next.

0: Kylie Jenner just on fire, man. Her Meta collab is crazy. Like, when I heard about it, I was like, oh, these are going to suck. And I saw the glasses. I was like, yo, they're actually really dope.
1: Yeah, they're nice.
0: They're really dope. So that's going on. And she also has a Duncan collab now. It's the King Kylie collection.
2: Sheesh.
0: The commercial's really cool, too. I don't know. I mean, do you go to Duncan like that?
1: I don't. I haven't really tried their coffee, so I don't know if it's good or
2: if it's
1: not.
2: Their black coffee is bomb.
0: I mean, so in fairness, she didn't even drop. Well, I guess she did. So there's a candy pink lemonade refresher, a vanilla pink cloud latte, and then a pink lemon drop sun cloud lemonade.
2: Everything's Jesus. All pink.
0: That sounds good.
2: All the sugar and food dye.
0: It's available now at Dunkin' locations nationwide. I swear to God, man, I'm trying to get better at drinking coffee. I know I need to replace these energy drinks. And so I went to, what's it called?
2: Starbucks.
0: No. Coffee, the
3: big black rifle.
0: No. Leave them.
2: That's not a coffee.
0: I have been there though. I walked in. I was like, no. Tea leaf. What's it called? Coffee bean tea leaf?
2: Oh, yeah. Coffee bean.
0: I went there. And so they have this
3: that's a good one.
0: Huge sign that's like, vanilla Americano special. No. And I was like, well, I've had Americano before because I know it's just like the strong black.
3: Bitter,
0: but when I saw the vanilla, I was like, oh, it's got to be good. It literally tasted like I was drinking vanilla dirt. Like the vanilla tasted great, but I feel like I had dirt in my
2: Welcome
0: mouth.
2: Welcome to coffee.
0: It was so
1: I feel
0: gross,
1: like you
0: man.
1: Have to start off with the latte and then like work your way up
0: I
1: as
0: don't
1: you
0: want
1: start.
0: All the sweet stuff. That's a problem.
3: True, yeah. Don't get the milkshakes like Serena.
1: You gotta get
3: a good Americano. I feel like you gotta change your taste buds because. Right away, you can change them. Right away, it's going to be like a very bitter. So you got to kind of just keep drinking it.
0: Yeah. I guess you just get used to it.
3: Yeah.
0: You get acclimated. I want to try.
3: Like not drink straight.
0: What's the order they told me to get? An iced latte, a vanilla iced latte with honey and oat milk. And they told me that would be.
1: I just hate how I told you to start with the latte and you just. And now you're like, oh, they told me to try a latte.
0: When I said that, it was you. I was referring to you.
1: Oh. I didn't give you that order.
0: You didn't?
1: No.
0: Well, I was going to give you the credit. This is crazy how narcissistic you are right now. Are you gaslighting me?
1: No, you're gaslighting me.
0: Oh, this is crazy.
1: Oh,
0: what's happening?
2: A double gaslight? It's Tino
0: Cucino Radio. Six bedtime routines that strengthen intimacy.
2: Ooh.
0: We'll share them with you next.
4: 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Todo el verano, we're hooking you up with theme park tickets because your backyard.

0: everything you need this summer. And don't even think about missing this. We're shutting it down with the biggest concert to hit the Alamo City. Carol.
1: Puppy.
0: G. At the Alamo Dome. Yeah, you could be there for free. So listen up. All day.

0: right, six bedtime routines that strengthen intimacy. If you're trying to, you know, get a little stronger in the bedroom with your partner, Serena has the tips. Number one.
1: Don't scroll. Talk. It says most couples at the end of the day, they get into bed and they're just on their screens.
0: Whatever's on your phone's not going to disappear. So, like, even once your partner goes to sleep, pull it back out, get on the phone, whatever. It's all there.
1: Mm-hmm.
0: Number two.
1: Go to bed at the same time when you can.
0: Nicasio, you said you and your girl do this all the time, right?
2: No matter what. And my son. Yeah, if it's 1 a.m., my son's going to bed with me.
0: Number three.
1: End arguments before sleep or pause them safely.
0: But Serena, you said before you need time to cool down sometimes.
1: Yes, I do. But we eventually do talk about it. So and it's not like we just sleep under the rug.
0: But do you feel okay going to bed mad? Angry?
2: Oh, wow.
1: No. And I do. I still think that it's better because when I'm mad in my head, I'm like, oh, I want to say this, but it's going to be so mean. So like, whew.
0: What bad things do you want to say?
1: Well, just like what's on my mind in the moment.
0: But why are you thinking mad? Such bad things?
1: Because I'm so mad.
0: There's a little gremlin inside you. Number four.
1: Small touches that speak volume. So holding hands, a kiss goodnight, laying your head on their chest, just little things like that. Because it says physical attention or affection releases oxytocin.
0: Yeah, for sure. Number five.
1: Share gratitude, not criticism. So before, you know, you go to bed, name one thing you appreciated about one another.
0: Close it out.
1: Create a wind down ritual together. So like lighting candles, stretching, praying, cuddling, listening to music. Just something that builds consistency and comfort.
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0: I'm pretty sure this is a first in listener therapy on Tino Cochino Radio. Our listener Ashley just found out that she is dating a 30-year-old virgin.
1: Mm.
0: Yeah, man. We're going to talk all about it and read the DM that she sent next.

0: Yep. Let's have Serena read the DM because she doesn't really know how to process it. She's never been in a situation. There's a lot to think about, I guess. A lot to consider. Mm-hmm. So we'll try and talk her through it. What did Ashley say?
1: I've been dating this guy for about 4 months. He's in his 30s, treats me amazingly, and has a great job, is kind, respectful. Honestly, he's everything I've been looking for. A few weeks ago, he told me something I never saw coming. He said he's a virgin. Not only that, he told me that he's never had any kind of sexual experience. No hookups, no girlfriends. He's been intimate with nothing. He says he's always wanted to wait until marriage because of his beliefs. I respect that, and I actually think it's admirable, but if I'm being honest, I'm also nervous. Part of me wonders if we're going to have chemistry when the time finally comes. Another part of me wonders why he's made it into his 30s without ever even being tempted.
0: The biggest thing I think is the chemistry thing. Could you imagine? You wait. I mean, if you're waiting till marriage, and then it happens, and then if you're not compatible sexually, what do you do?

0: such an important part of the relationship.
1: I mean, she literally described so many good qualities, though, about him. And I think it's so hard to find that in someone. So I think you should kind of see where it goes, but still have conversations about that. Like, okay, like, you know, if we do get married one day and, like, are you going to be, like, into, like, certain things? Like, I don't know.
0: How do,
1: like,
0: they
1: you
0: know? Could, and how do they know what they're going to be into if they've never done it?
1: I don't know. You can coach him. I just feel like you don't want to throw away, like, a good guy just for sex.
0: Just for. It's one of the most important things in a relationship.
2: It can be like a clay, like a chunk of clay that's unmolded. And this woman can mold that clay however she wants. There's no
0: not technically, not this clay. Because this clay is dead set on doing things their way. Because they're saying, listen, this is my belief, and that's what I'm going to do. So, therefore, their beliefs come before you.
2: Yeah,
0: come
2: but once you get married, that clay is moldable because now he's down.
0: I don't know.
3: I mean, this is a woman's perfect dream. Like, she has a virgin. He hasn't been with a lot of girls, any girl. And the second thing is that he's waiting to get married. So, she's like, man, this is a perfect thing for a girl right here. Dive into it.
2: In 1920.
4: Oh, my God! Wow! Tino Cuccino Radio. La, la, la.

0: today's listener therapy, kind of crazy, man. But in, not in a negative way. It's just we haven't had this situation before. Yeah. Ashley reached out because she just found out she's dating a 30-year-old virgin.
1: Oh, dang. Ooh.
0: She hit it off with this guy. Things are amazing. It's been 4 months. She's never been treated better. He's got a great job. He's respectful. Everything is awesome. The only thing is, he is a virgin. He's never done anything. Like nothing. You know how sometimes there's little loopholes? Not for this guy. Not for this guy. And she's just, as much as she likes his, you know, nah, not addicted. What's it called? The beliefs, how he practices his beliefs. What am I trying to say?
2: Jesus Christ.
0: Someone help me.
1: No one helps me.
0: His commitment.
3: Yes.
0: Okay. His commitment to his beliefs. She also is a little scared because what if they hook up and it's bad? And they're like, surprise, you're stuck.
3: Yeah.
0: I don't know. I mean, how would you handle that, Danny?
4: Oh, man, look, if my man can hold out and commit to having no sex for that long, he can commit to anything. So she needs to hang off and she needs to give this guy a chance.
0: That's a good perspective. Mm-hmm. So basically, he held off on this and he was strong about something like that. So he's going to be able to hold on to a relationship and be strong and stick like through a marriage and things like that, right?
4: Oh, yeah, he's going to commit and he's going to work through things that are hard with her. Absolutely.
1: But as soon as he does it, it's going to sound like this.
0: Oh my God. Casino, Casino Radio. All right, so Zach from Love Island is getting a bunch of online hate, and apparently Trinity is coming to his defense. We're going to talk all about it. Some Love Island tea.
3: All right.
0: Next on Casino, Casino Radio.

0: Love Island is over. Trinity and what's her boyfriend's name?
1: Bryce.
0: Yeah.
1: Brinity. So they,
0: huh?
1: Brinity. That's Trinity and Bryce. Brinity.
0: We're doing all that. Brinity. But yeah, they won. Yeah. Shout out to them. And now she's coming to the defense of Zach, the brother of Charlie from last season.
1: Yes.
0: I guess people are attacking him online. I don't even know why. Serena's going to fill us in. Yeah. It's tea time.
1: So I was actually shocked when I saw her post, but she was just saying that the comments towards Zach are absolutely not okay. And that, you know, like they're people at the end of the day and that they all love each other. And then even Jen, who got kicked off, you know, like a week or so ago, she also did an interview. She's like, I'm confused at where all this Zach hate is coming from because he's so obsessed with Kayda. He's like a cool
0: guy. What is the hate about?
1: So people are mad saying that he stirred the pot between Bryce and Trinity, that he doesn't really like Kayda, that he made weird comments about the women. And I'm just like, I feel like I missed all this. Like, there was, like, stuff that I didn't like about him, but not, like, where I would hate him. So I'm like, what? I don't know. It just makes me kind of sad because you're in this bubble, and he's just a normal guy in this bubble. And then he comes out, and he sees, like, you know, all the love that everyone else is getting, and he's just getting all this bashing online. He even turned off the comments on his Instagram. So
2: that's,
1: I'm just
2: smart.
1: Like, it's what? Crazy.
0: People are weird, bro. At the end of the day, if you're going to put your life out there, you have to know you're going to be judged. You see this on social media. You'll post gym stuff sometime. And you have some guy coming at you, like, so uncalled for.
1: Yes.
0: But it's like, that's just when you put your life out there, it's for people to judge. And it sucks, but you're going to get good and bad every time.
1: But also just be a nice human being.
0: It's just not a thing.
2: Yeah.
0: Not for everybody.
3: Welcome to the world.
0: Some people are so miserable that they like to give that misery and put it like on other people.
4: So why can't everybody just disable their comments and not just have likes?
0: You can.
3: A lot of people do that. The ones that can't handle it.
4: Yeah, like me.
0: You don't, Nicasio used to troll a bunch of people. I feel like you don't do that no more. Do you think this is just your evolution or what happened to
3: Maybe, yeah, I think. It's just, I like to poke the bear and so.
0: But what I'm saying is you haven't done that in a while.
3: Who have I been doing it to lately?
0: Oh, you still have, okay. Coming up next, we will break down the reality of a healthy relationship on Tino Cochino Radio.

0: All right, so let's talk the reality of a healthy relationship. Ooh. We'll listen and discuss.
1: The first one, your partner's going to piss you off. Whoever told you that somebody that triggers you isn't the right person, frankly speaking, f***ing lied. You're going to have disagreements. You're going to have arguments. It's about the conflict, the regulation, and repair, and how often you guys are actually communicating about that. The second thing, love is not enough, and it never has been. You need a lot more than love to make a relationship work. You need compatibility, comprehension. You need shared values, ethos, morals, ethics, and a life that you both want to live. You can't just love each other into hoping that it'll work one day. And the third, baby, you still have to date each other because you're going to become different versions of yourself in the relationship. I hope you both grow. And if you're not still dating each other to make sure that you're growing in the same way, you'll wake up 3 years in and wondering what the f*** happened.
0: I agree with every single thing she said.
2: Yes.
3: Imagine being with her, though. Jesus.
2: But especially
0: it'd be tough to hear her talk. Hey, what are we going to do for dinner tonight? I don't know. We're going to Texas Roadhouse. Maybe you want to go to Olive Garden. We're going to think about it. It's going to be never any possible. We're going to figure it out. I guess I love you.
2: Ooh.
0: We're
2: not selling a storage.
0: I know, Serena. So you agree with all three?
2: Yes, especially the arguments, though, because you live with this person. And, like, you're going to annoy each other. Like, I know I annoy my husband so much, and he also knows that he annoys me so much, but we love each other.
3: Yeah, and I read a study
0: But Serena, you also heard love is not enough.
2: No, but we also communicate and we also still date and like we talk about like, okay, this is why you annoyed me today.
0: Like we talked about yesterday.
2: Yes, deep.
4: I feel like the fighting part is just, to me, it's just weird. Like, it's just too much ego and it's just like, I don't understand it sometimes.
2: Because you're still your individual person and then you're trying to live with another person that has their own thoughts and their own habits. So there's going to be tension occasionally.
4: But if that's your partner, you should know how they move. You should know, well, you know, what they're going to say next, like how this fight's going to pan out. You know what I'm saying? Like,
0: oh, that's crazy. You two.
5: We finish each other's sentences.
0: Dude, I'm very excited about my YouTube clip that's out. It's 10 minutes from my Love Bomb Comedy Tour hour, and I want to just talk about it with you next.

0: Not sure if you guys heard the news, but I've been talking about, I mean, for the past 2 years, I've been talking about my comedy journey. Like, I'm going to go to open mic, and I did it. Yeah. And now, you know, 2 years later, I've got my own headline tour, and I've been touring with Michael Yo and Carlos Mencia, mm-hmm. and things have been amazing. But, you know, you got to continuously put out content to grow, and I feel like I've got to do more than just put out clips on Instagram and TikTok.
1: Yeah.
0: I need, like, a more full body of work, if you will. And so I have an entire hour from my Love Bomb comedy tour that we filmed in Ontario, California. We sold out the Ontario Improv. It was like 350 people. It was crazy. We filmed that. And I want to put the entire thing out, but I also know it's tough to ask someone to sit down and watch something for an hour. Mm-hmm. Like, what I'm going to do is chop this thing up and put it out in segments. And so the first segment of my comedy hour is out now and available for you to stream.
1: Oh, dang.
0: It's on YouTube. All you got to do is literally search Tino Gochino. I had a goal when I put it out for the first day. It's never-ending content. So to get people to go watch your stuff, it's like, it's I feel like tough.
1: For sure.
0: Mm-hmm. And so I had a personal goal of 100 views. I was like, if I can get 100 people to watch this thing for 10 minutes, to me, that's a win. In day one, 24 hours, I got 350.
2: Oh, nice.
0: That's a win to me. And I know to some people, like, 350, that's nothing. Tyson Nat has 20 million.
1: Well, yeah.
0: Okay, listen, if you put it like this.
1: Put him in a room.
0: That 300 people would pack out a comedy club.
1: That's true.
2: But also, when he started, he probably wasn't having his million views.
0: Just watch it, man. If you're on a lunch break, you can watch it at the crib or in the car. Or if you're at the house tonight before bed, throw it on, check it out. But just, again, go to my YouTube, Tino Gochino. Check out the 10-minute comedy clip. It's called Dating in Your 40s Sucks. And if you like it, share it. I greatly appreciate it. Yeah.

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Concert tickets so you can scream louder than your tía at a family party. 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
1: Are you smarter than Nicasio?
2: Let's go.
1: Let's play the game, man. It's really easy. You get a question, you get multiple choice answers, and all you have to do is pick the right one.
2: Which celebrity once spent 3 hours in makeup to disguise himself as an 80-year-old man just to sneak into a friend's court date? Is it A, Drake, B, Tyler Perry, or C, Martin Lawrence?
1: We have Xiomara on the line. She is excited. She's ready to play. And we're going to see if she is smarter than Nicasio or not. Next.

0: Are you smarter than Nicasio? Let's take it to the phone line and find out. What's your name?
1: Xiomara.
0: Let's play this thing. It's really easy. Nicasio will ask you a question. He'll even give you some multiple choice answers. And we just need you to trust yourself and pick the right one. Okay?
1: Okay. Sounds great.
2: Which celebrity once spent 3 hours in makeup to disguise himself as an 80-year-old man just to sneak into a friend's court date? Is it A, Drake, B, Tyler Perry, or C, Martin Lawrence?
1: Let's say Martin Lawrence.
2: It's not.
0: That's who I thought it was, too, to be honest. Okay, but it's all good. You get another guess, so your options are A,
2: Drake, or B, Tyler Perry.
1: Let's say Drake.
2: Drake it is.
0: There it is.
2: See, that's funny.
0: I can't imagine Drake doing that, honestly. I mean, I know he does silly things, but, like, Tyler Perry dresses up.

0: obviously.
1: That's true.
0: As Madea and stuff. So that's who I thought it was going to be after Martin Lawrence.
2: What friend did he go see?
1: I don't know. You can Google it.
2: Oh, gosh.
3: This is your thing.
2: Why did I thought you knew everything about Drake?
0: All right. We're going to get your info. Just hang on 1 second. I'll pass you to Matt, okay?
4: Okay, thank you.
0: Thank you. So driving this specific car can make you smarter.
1: Tesla.
2: Oh, gosh.
0: We'll share it with you next.
5: 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And don't even think about missing this. 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
17: Think about the last time that you left something behind. It happens to all of us. But sometimes what's left behind matters more. 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
2: Everybody.

0: All right, let's talk about it. There's a study that finds driving this kind of car makes you smarter. What is this kind of car, Serena?
1: A manual car.
2: Ah.
0: Some old man made this study. Ain't no one driving stick shift anymore in 2026,
2: bro. Do they still make those?
1: Yeah, my brother has one.
3: It's fun.
0: Serena, is it a new car?
1: I don't remember when he got it, but this is like a specific car that he was looking for. And when he got it, he didn't know how to drive stick shift.
2: Oh, my God.
1: Yeah.
0: Well, if he did it, then I guess it is cool.
1: Why are you hating on my brother?
0: I'm not hating. I'm just saying. I was speaking the fact that I feel like a majority of people don't drive stick shift anymore. For some reason, Serena called me Batman. Don't know what that has to do with anything.
1: Cybertruck.
2: Oh, he drives a Batmobile. That's what you're saying.
0: What a diss, Serena. Really went low on that one.
3: Thank you.
1: There's reasoning behind this. So it says that shifting gears lowers your prefrontal cortex, the hub for memory, focus, and decisions, harder than an automatic does. So you have to think about, you know, like what you're doing.
3: You're just working and stuff like that. To me, I like stick. I think I did it one time, and then that was it. But to me, it was fun because, you know, you can just put it in different gears. You can just go.
2: My parents gave me a stick shift when I got out of college. And then I blew out the clutch or something. Blew out something very expensive.
3: Oh, my God.
2: My first time driving it, they took it away.
1: Yeah, my cousin tried to teach me, and, like, the same thing. I didn't blow it out, but it was like, he's like, okay, slowly, slowly. And we just, like, took off.
2: It's hard to do the pedals. You got to release very slowly.
0: Yeah. This study says that manuals are now just 1% to 2% of new car sales in Japan and 1.7% in America. So, basically, the best way to drive is disappearing fast. I remember one of my first cars was a Mitsubishi Lancer.
2: It had
0: the pedal shifters that you could use, but I never used that.
2: Nah, I was too scared.
0: I just drove my car.
2: Put it in D.
0: I bet that's what you did. Wow. Christ, man. Casino Radio. All right, so Zach from Love Island is getting a bunch of online hate, and apparently Trinity is coming to his defense. We're going to talk all about it. Some Love Island tea.
2: All right.
0: Next on Tino Cochino Radio.

0: Love Island is over. Trinity and what's her boyfriend's name?
1: Bryce.
0: Yeah.
1: Brinity. So they,
0: huh?
1: Brinity. That's Trinity and Bryce.
0: Brinity. Right, we ain't doing all that. But yeah, they won. Shout out to them. And now she's coming to the defense of Zach, the brother of Charlie from last season.
1: Yes.
0: I guess people are attacking him online. I don't even know why. Serena's going to fill us in. Yeah. It's tea time.
1: So I was actually shocked when I saw her post, but she was just saying that the comments towards Zach are absolutely not okay. And that, you know, like they're people at the end of the day and that they all love each other. And then even Jen, who got kicked off, you know, like a week or so ago, she also did an interview. She's like, I'm confused at where all this Zach hate is coming from because he's so obsessed with Kayda. He's like a cool
0: guy. What is the hate about?
1: So people are mad saying that he stirred the pot between Bryce and Trinity, that he doesn't really like Kayda, that he made weird comments about the women. And I'm just like, I feel like I missed all this. Like, there was, like, stuff that I didn't like about him, but not, like, where I would hate him. So I'm like, what? I don't know. It just makes me kind of sad because they're in this bubble, and he's just a normal guy in this bubble. And then he comes out, and he sees, like, you know, all the love that everyone else is getting, and he's just getting all this bashing online. He even turned off the comments on his Instagram. So
2: that's
1: I'm just
2: smart.
1: Like, it's what? Crazy.
0: People are weird, bro. At the end of the day, if you're going to put your life out there, you have to know you're going to be judged. You see this on social media. You'll post gym stuff sometime. And you have some guy coming at you, like, so uncalled for.
1: Yes.
0: But it's like, that's just when you put your life out there, it's for people to judge. And it sucks, but you're going to get good and bad every time.
1: But also just be a nice human being.
0: It's just not a thing.
2: Yeah.
0: Not for everybody.
3: Welcome to the world.
0: Some people are so miserable that they like to give that misery and put it like on other people.
4: So why can't everybody just disable their comments and not just have likes?
0: You can.
3: A lot of people do that. The ones that can't handle it.
4: Yeah, like me.
0: You don't, Nicasio used to troll a bunch of people. I feel like you don't do that no more. Do you think this is just your evolution or what happened to that?
3: Maybe, yeah, I think. It's just, I like to poke the bear, and so.
0: But what I'm saying is you haven't done that in a while.
3: Who have I been doing it to lately?
0: Oh, you still have, okay. coming up next, we will break down the reality of a healthy relationship on Tino Cochino Radio.

0: All right, so let's talk the reality of a healthy relationship. Ooh. We'll listen and discuss.
1: The first one, your partner's going to piss you off. Whoever told you that somebody that triggers you isn't the right person, frankly speaking, f***ing lied. You're going to have disagreements. You're going to have arguments. It's about the conflict, the regulation, and repair, and how often you guys are actually communicating about that. The second thing, love is not enough, and it never has been. You need a lot more than love to make a relationship work. You need compatibility, comprehension. You need shared values, ethos, morals, ethics, and a life that you both want to live. You can't just love each other into hoping that it'll work one day. And the third, babe, you still have to date each other because you're going to become different versions of yourself in the relationship. I hope you both grow. And if you're not still dating each other to make sure that you're growing in the same way, you'll wake up 3 years in and wondering what the f*** happened.
0: I agree with every single thing she said.
2: Yes.
3: Imagine being with her, though. Jesus.
2: But especially
0: it'd be tough to hear her talk. Hey, what are we going to do for dinner tonight? I don't know. If you want to go to Texas Roadhouse, maybe you want to go to Alabama. We're really going to think about it. It's going to be never any possible. We're going to figure it out. I guess I love you.
2: Ooh.
0: We're
2: that's not how I talk. Stories.
0: I know, Serena. So you agree with all three?
2: Yes, especially the arguments, though, because you live with this person. And like you're going to annoy each other. Like, I know I annoy my husband so much. And he also knows that he annoys me so much. But we love each other.
4: Yeah, and I read a study that.
0: But Serena, you also heard love is not enough.
2: No, but we also communicate and we also still date and like we talk about like, okay, this is why you annoyed me today.
0: Like we talked about yesterday.
2: Yes, hold deep.
3: Hand. I feel like the fighting part is just, to me, it's just weird. Like, it's just too much ego and it's just like, I don't understand it sometimes.
2: Because you're still your individual person and then you're trying to live with another person that has their own thoughts and their own habits. So there's going to be tension occasionally.
3: But if that's your partner, you should know how they move. You should know, well, you know, what they're going to say next, like how this fight's going to pan out. You know what I'm saying? Like,
0: crazy. Crazy YouTube. We finish each other's sentences. Dude, I'm very excited about my YouTube clip that's out. It's 10 minutes from my Love Bomb Comedy Tour hour. And I want to I'll talk about it with you. Next.
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right, so you just heard song number 5 tonight inside the iHeartRadio Top 5 Countdown. And this is number 4. 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

0: Woo! We are almost there. The top two songs of the day. I know it's been a long top five, but dude, the biggest songs voted by you and your thumbs ups on the iHeartRadio app. Yes, it is coming up next. We're almost there. Don't bail on us. 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

everything you need this summer. And don't even think about missing this. We're shutting it down with the biggest concert to hit the Alamo City. Carol G at the Alamo Dome. Yeah, you could be there for free.

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1: I'll be on the dome.

0: I don't know if we talked about this off the air or on the air the other day, but I feel like you don't hear a bunch of people these days, like kids, saying that they want to do different things in the world. Like, man, I want to grow up to be a teacher, or I want to grow up to be a police officer, mm-hmm. or I want to be like
1: fireman.
0: Like, exactly. Yeah. Like yeah. things like back in the day that you used to hear. Now it's just, I want to be a streamer. I want to be an influencer. I want to be a gamer. That's all it is. Mm-hmm. Mm-hmm. Maybe after hearing this, you'll want to be a pilot. Tell me more, Matt.
1: So there's this pilot. I guess he works for American Airlines. He's the captain of a 737, which one of the type of planes.
2: A Boeing?
1: Mm-hmm. Yeah. So he, I guess, on purpose shared his pay stub on X, Twitter, and he makes $458,000 a year. And I guess people are really shocked that pilots make that much. Some people saying, I can't believe they make that much. It's too much money. And where I fall on this is like, pay that man whatever he needs to be paid.
0: I agree.
1: If he's a good pilot, because he has all of our lives
0: in the
1: palm of his hands.
0: I realized it recently because I got into a car accident. And since the accident, I've been very paranoid when I drive. It is crazy when you think about it. As much as I hate flying, it is safer than driving.
2: I just can't get out of my head the one time where Matt and Serena were having a couple beers and a pizza with that young kid that was like a co-pilot. And I'm like,
3: but he wasn't flying the plane.
2: I understand that, but I'm like, this is what you're doing outside of this? Like, you know what I'm saying? I feel like they just
0: get
2: drunk.
0: Have a normal life when he's not flying?
2: Not getting drunk like that, like at the bar.
1: Airport?
2: Yeah, like, what are you doing?
1: Talking about how he's a pilot and he's drinking.
3: He wasn't getting drunk. He had like one. Me and Matt were getting drunk.
0: Oh, okay. I don't want my pilot on one beer. Serena's trying to say it's okay. No.
3: He wasn't flying the plane.
2: He was flying Spirit.
1: Rest in peace.
0: There are two simple acts that can save most marriages, and we'll share them with Serena next.

0: So two simple acts can save most marriages. Let's listen.
1: If you're sleeping with your partner, this is the best thing ever, because you can actually work on your both your mood management and your relationship by going to bed early, but don't go to sleep early. The thing to do is to actually have about 5 minutes of hardcore oxytocin release by staring into each other's eyes in bed. Hold hands while you stare into each other's eyes deeply for 5-10 minutes, and you're having a real conversation. You can.
0: I can't imagine Serena and her husband Paul laying in bed, holding hands, and just staring into each other's eyes.
2: The staring each other's eyes, I feel like, is a bit much, but we do hold hands, like...
3: Where? When?
2: It's been a little bit tough, especially with our daughter, but yesterday, my husband's like, okay, tonight, like, no phones, no reading, we're gonna just, like, have conversations in bed, and last night we did that, and we were like, we're just, like, talking, and like, yeah, like, kind of, like, holding each other, but it was nice. It was really, really nice to just kind of, like, catch up on, like, life almost.
0: It's funny, I mean, our producer, Matt, I guarantee you, no way he's gonna lay there in bed with his wife and just stare into her eyes. I don't see you doing that, and I don't see her being into that.
3: Oh, for sure.
4: You're supposed to look at each other and you can't say anything?
0: Exactly.
3: You hold her hand.
4: Now, I mean, I guess that's the only thing I can see of her face when she has the when she has the sleep apnea mask on. Jesus. Is just her eyes. So I guess I could do that because she can't talk anyway. Yeah.
2: So once she puts that on, is it just like you guys are just going to sleep? Like, there's no conversation?
4: Oh, there's nothing. That, when that mask goes on, I'm like, I might as well just roll over and...
5: Matt, I'm your wife.
3: Oh, no.
4: That's hot.
0: Listen, we talk to you guys every single day. And the whole point of us coming in here to talk about the things we talk about is to entertain you.
4: Yeah.
0: So I feel like I never ask for anything, but I do have a favor that I'm going to finally ask you for something. And here's the thing. The thing I'm going to ask you for is still for your entertainment. So you still win. But I have a favor, and I'll ask you next.
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0: All right, y'all, I have a favor. If you're listening to my voice right now, I have a favor.
1: Mm-hmm.
0: I feel like we come in here every day and the goal at the end of the day is to connect with you and entertain you. I don't know why we chose this life, but we did. I think it's an evolution. Like when I first got into radio, I just wanted to talk on the radio. I don't know why. I don't know if that's narcissistic or what. I didn't care what it was. I just wanted to talk. Yeah. And then I wanted to be the guy that played all the new music first. And then I wanted to be the guy that did all the local stuff.
1: Uh-huh.
0: And like you have these evolutions. And now I just like talking to people and connecting. I love when people reach out. They're like, man, I had a bad day and I heard the show and it got me through it. I had a guy recently, he came up to me and told me that he had broke his leg and one of the only things that helped him get through it, it sounds crazy, was listening to us. He
2: was
0: said,
2: it McGregor?
3: Oh my God.
2: Wow. Get it?
0: Too soon.
2: Okay.
0: But he was like, bro, I was active and I'm a truck driver and every day I get out, I have to do my things and I couldn't do it. The only sense of normalcy I had for 6 months was listening to you guys.
4: Mm-hmm.
0: Things like that are crazy and I love that type of thing. And so even like with the comedy, when people ask me what made you want to do it, I've always wanted to do it. But the difference between the radio and the comedy is that with radio, we talk and it's just us in here and we hope that you connect to it. With a comedy, I see it immediately. Mm-hmm. I see it in your face if it worked, if it didn't. And I just think that's one of the coolest things to get a room full of 300 people that all believe in different things, but hear the one thing that you talk about and connect to it.
1: Yeah. Mm-hmm.
0: And so that's what I've been doing on my Love Bomb comedy tour. And we recently had a sold out show in Ontario, California at the Ontario Improv. Mm-hmm. And it was amazing. And we filmed the entire thing. I just released the first 10 minutes from it. And my ask of you is to go watch it. That's it. It's 10 minutes.
2: And like and subscribe.
0: Yeah. I mean, that would be great too. That'd be great
2: too. Three things.
0: If you watch it and you like it, share it. Yeah. That's all it is. Mm-hmm. But it's just 10 minutes, man. And you tune in already to listen to what we talk about. So now you can kind of see what's been going on. You've been hearing me talk about the comedy thing for 2 years. And this is the first body of it that I'm putting out. Like more than a 60-second clip.
1: Right.
0: And so the first 10 minutes that I've released is called Dating in Your 40s Sucks.
4: Do you have a certain date that you're going to always release these on?
0: Just once a month. So I'm doing it once a month until the end of the year, and then I'll put out the entire hour for streaming for you to check out. But that's it. That's my favor. If you could go to my YouTube, it's just YouTube, Tino Cochino. I've got a link in my Instagram. It's on my Instagram story. Go watch it.
1: I got to go check it out.
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0: It's not an OnlyFans.
2: Oh, damn.
0: Not an OnlyFans.
2: But go watch that.
0: Go watch it. Share it. I would greatly appreciate it. 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

I continue hooking you up with $1,000, giving you keywords every hour. 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It's one of our five Latino hits.

0: everybody gets rid of someone these days for the stupidest reasons, especially when there's an ick. It's like, oh my God, I got rid of them because of this. Ah. Our producer Matt broke up with a girl because of Leonardo DiCaprio.
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0: 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Ah. Our producer Matt broke up with a girl because of Leonardo DiCaprio.
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That was green. 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

are less than 10 minutes away from your chance to win these tickets for Marco Antonio Solis. You want to go on July 24th? We got you with these tickets. That chance is coming up for you every hour on the 30s right here on 104.5 Latino Hits. Here's Faith.

All right, listen, mañana, we've got the biggest novella you've ever heard. 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

hook you up with these tickets for Marco Antonio Solis. 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Hit the talk back mic and say the keyword Austin. That's Austin. Good luck.

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1: It's 104.5 Latino Hits, número uno para hits. This upcoming Sunday, we'll be seeing Spain take on Argentina for the 2026 FIFA World Cup Finals. What do you think the outcome will be? 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

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It's bigger than any War of Roses. This is a battle of the Rosas. 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

right, listen, mañana, we've got the biggest novella you've ever heard. Whoever hit the radio, we own this thing. It's bigger than any War of Roses. This is the Battle of the Rosas. 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
2: 1-4-5 Latino Hits, número uno para hits. When I think of July 24th, I think, okay, maybe in a few weeks. No, you guys, that is next week. And that's when Marco Antonio Solis is going to be at the Moody Center in Austin, which we are hooking you up with tickets to every

All right, listen, mañana, we've got the biggest novella you've ever heard to ever hit the radio. We own this thing. It's bigger than any War of Roses. This is the Battle of the Rosas. Bye. 8 a.m. tomorrow on Tino Cochino Radio, 104.5 Latino Hits.

Superfire Latino Hits, número uno para hits, as we continue to celebrate the 104 days of summer. Let's get you hooked up with these tickets for Marco Antonio Solis. What I'm going to do is just play this next song from Ozuna right after this. We'll give you that keyword and chance to win.

Let's hook you up with these tickets for Marco Antonio Solís. He's going to be at the Moody Center in Austin on the 24th. What you have to do is open 104.5 Latino Hits right there on the free iHeartRadio app. You hit the talkback mic and repeat this keyword back to us. Your keyword for this hour is Marco. That's

It's 104.5 Latino Hits, numero uno para hits. Jesse's stepping out of the studio. The winning does not stop here, though. Coming up at 3, you're going to get another chance to win $1,000 with Pedro Alaire.

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1: 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It's bigger than any War of Roses. 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

0: 104.5 Latino Hits and Davis Law Firm turning up the cool with the 104 Days of Summer. Todo el verano, we're hooking you up with theme park tickets because your backyard kiddie pool ain't cutting it. Concert tickets so you can scream louder than your tia at a family party. And free money. Whether you're cruising down Southwest Military with the AC on max, walking the Riverwalk, pretending you're not sweating, or double-fisting Aguas Frescas just to survive, we've got everything you need this summer. And don't even think about missing this. We're shutting it down with the biggest concert to hit the Alamo City. Carol. Carol.
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Is that going to be you this weekend on Sunday, singing along to every song de Grupo Frontera? 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

Coming back to Texas, July 24th, Moody Center, up in Austin. Your chance to win tickets is coming up después de Prince Royce, I Want It That Way, on 104.5 Latino Hits. Yeah.

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0: 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That's Buki. Say it now for your chance to win tickets to Marco Antonio Solís. Good luck.

Listen, mañana, we've got the biggest novela you've ever heard to ever hit the radio. We own this thing. It's bigger than any War of Roses. This is the Battle of the Rosas. Hi. 8 a.m. tomorrow on Tino Cochino Radio and 104.5 Latino Hits.

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right, listen, mañana, we've got the biggest novella you've ever heard. Whoever hit the radio, we own this thing. It's bigger than any War of Roses. This is a battle of the Rosas. 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

All right, listen, mañana, we've got the biggest novella you've ever heard to ever hit the radio. We own this thing. It's bigger than any War of Roses. This is the Battle of the Rosas. 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

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That's Solis. 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

Selena Martinez, she's got more chances at free money. She's got more chances at Marco Antonio Solis tickets. But right now, Eladio Carrion Polaroid on San Antonio's number uno para hits. 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